0: Today, a public holiday is celebrating the birthday of King Charles III. However, his actual birthday is the 14th of November. He is a Scorpio. Our trusted Google friends tell us that Scorpio males are known for being intense, passionate, mysterious, driven by deep emotion, loyalty, and ambition. They can be possessive, jealous, secretive, but they are also deeply devoted and protective once their trust is earned. While they possess powerful, commanding presence of strong intuition, they also have a strong sense of self, a desire for control, and may hold grudges. Meet Britain's most wonderfully eccentric king. Charles III doesn't rule the Commonwealth, he conquers it with style. A monarch who runs on wine and whimsy. And before you get hot under the colour, let me explain. This is a man, again, according to Google, whose Aston Martin literally runs on surplus English wine, because regular petrol is apparently too pedestrian for royals. Actually, it's biofuel. And this is a man who insists his eggs are boiled for exactly 7 minutes. Not six, not eight, but seven, or so we read. But behind the quirks lies serious substance. Charles became the first British heir to earn a university degree, speak fluent Welsh, and founded nearly 20 charities, raising £140 million annually. He's a qualified pilot, accomplished driver. He has even explored Henry VIII's shipwreck and plays three instruments, the cello, piano, and the trumpet. Sure, he might sleep in the nude and demand poached eggs on just about everything, but this environmentally conscious monarch has been championing green causes since the 70s, long before it was fashionable. Now, that's what we call ahead of his time. And you heard it here on 101.5.
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1: Here's some quirky royal facts. Ever wondered what it's actually like to be born a royal? Well, it turns out it's pretty weird. Take passports. The king doesn't need one because every British passport is issued with his name. Queen Elizabeth II never carried one either, and she famously travelled the world with luggage simply tagged the Queen. She also never held a driver's licence, despite driving since she was a teenager, and she has never had to register a single one of her cars. Oh, and by the law, in 1324, the monarch technically owns every unmarked swan in England and every whale, dolphin, swimming in the British waters. And if you've ever invited to Buckingham Palace, don't expect to find a cash machine. Actually, there is one tucked in the basement, installed by Coutts for royal use only. So there you go. Here's some more little quirks about the royal family. Behind the crown and the corgis, the royal family has some genuinely wild history. Queen Elizabeth II married her third cousin, Prince Philip, continuing a very long royal tradition of keeping things in the family. She also reportedly used her handbag as a secret signal system. Switching hands meant she wanted out of a conversation, and popping it on a table meant 5 minutes to departure. Over her lifetime, she owned more than 30 corgis and sent upwards of 45,000 Christmas cards. Then, of course, there's Henry VIII. He ordered the executions of thousands during his reign,

not to mention his two famous wives. And then there's Georgie Porgy nursery rhyme. Historians reckon it actually is a savage dig at King George IV's unfortunate reputation with women. And then there's the discovery of King Richard's III skeleton under the car park in 2011. The DNA testing confirmed it was him, but also exposed a scandal. The Y chromosome did not match living male relatives, meaning somewhere down the line, someone's wife may have had some explaining to do. You're on 101.

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9: 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Jan Ashton Rodriguez knows. 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
2: Good morning. Your weather update for Moreton Bay. Today, 29 to 16, partly cloudy, a possible afternoon shower or thunderstorm. Tomorrow, 30 to 15, cloudy with a shower or two and a possible late thunderstorm. On Wednesday, 28 to 15, partly cloudy with showers and possibly a thunderstorm. 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

So, a little bit more about what's happening in the city of Moreton. Grooving in the Green, Moreton Bay's Rhythm, 10th of October, 2 p.m. till 6 p.m. at Apex Park, Deception Bay. There'll be live acoustic sets, classic surf rock, food trucks, kids' activities. And then, of course, Oktoberfest, a hip-hop brewer's Brendale, 10th of October. Australia's most iconic circus family are bringing Queensland's number one circus to Caboolture on October the 9th to the 11th at the Caboolture Showgrounds. The death-defying stunts, the jaw-dropping acrobats and the hilarious comedy are all set to thrill the audiences in unforgettable weekend under the big red and white top. 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You can escape to the mountains for art with altitude. Mount Glorious, the rainforest village of Mount Glorious, showcase local artists, sculptors, ceramicists and make it markets during the annual exhibition celebrating creativity in the hinterland, and that's on October the 10th and the 11th.

0: 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Symphony Crescent Park, free outdoor festival with live music, local artists and classic rock. How about the 14th annual Eaton Hills Rodeo? 17th of October, the gates open at 2 p.m. Bull rides, saddle rides, bareback rides and junior bull rides, they're all at the Eaton's Hill Hotel. Mullaney Farm Fest, 21st of November. Yeah, a little while for that one. It brings together farmers, producers, ag businesses and the wider community for a free celebration of agriculture. Family activities, practical demos, top speakers, 100 exhibitors, new attractions including Youth Farm Challenges, the Prime Pen Classic with the Paddock to Plate Precinct and a poultry hub with sales and educational activities.
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0: historical connections with royalty. All right, story time. Did you know that our little patch of Queensland has been quietly rubbing shoulders with royalty for more than 250 years? And it starts with a spelling mistake. Captain Cook named the bay after Earl of Morton back in 1770. But somehow and somewhere along the way, journalists botched it, and Morton, M-O-R-T-O-N, became M-O-R-E-T-O-N, with the E in it. Whoops. And Queensland itself, well, it almost got settled with the name Albion, until Queen Victoria personally stepped in and said, no, we are calling it Queensland. Thanks, Bec. Then royals started actually showing up. Prince Alfred sailed in 1868, only to be mustered storm to trap his ship offshore overnight. Poor Brisbane had to postpone the welcome party till the seas calmed down. Fast forward to 1959, when Princess Alexandra called a full-blown royal fever in Redcliffe, with crowds swarming the showgrounds just to catch a glimpse. She left such an impression, they named a hospital after her the very next year. And the grand finale? In 1970, the actual Royal Yacht Britannia cruised right into Moreton Bay at Caloundra, saving as the Queen floated headquarters while she toured Queensland. The royal storms, spelling errors and swooping crowds. Honestly, our bay's history reads like a soap opera, doesn't it? 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

A little bit of trivia now. Here's some sayings from Queen Victoria's era that are still used today. Paint the town red. This phrase is universally taken as meaning having a celebratory night out. Its origins are still debated, but are thought by many to be connected to a bloke called Henry, who was the third Marquess of Waterford. Yes, another royal. And in 1837, he and his mates became inebriated over a course of a day that they stole a tin of red paint from a night watchman and ran riot through the town of Mowbray, destroying property and literally painting the town red. And then, of course, the penny dropped. This is one we use all the time without stopping to consider its original meaning. It used to describe a moment of clarity when a person understands something for the first time. You might well be learning for the first time that the phrase comes from the Victorian era slot, a penny machines, which were very popular attractions. Dropping a penny into the slot served as a catalyst for the action to begin. And at the drop of a hat. This colourful expression means that a person is willing to undertake a certain action at a moment's notice. In Victorian days in England, horse races and boxing matches were often started not by a pistol or a shot or a bell, but by literally dropping a hat. When the headwear hit the ground, it was time to go. Well, that's all of us for today at Morning Magazine, but stay tuned on Classic Hits 101.5. 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
1: Time to take a look at our afternoon weather update for Moreton Bay. Today, 29 to an overnight low tonight of 16. It will be cloudy this afternoon, possibly an afternoon shower and thunderstorm. Tomorrow, 30 to 15, cloudy with a shower or two and possibly a late thunderstorm. And on Wednesday, 28 to 15, partly cloudy with showers and possibly a thunderstorm. 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

Billy Joel here on Classic Hits 101.5 and The Longest Time. And to kickstart our first hour, we had Little River Band with Lonesome Loser. 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I'm Melissa and it's great to have you on board. 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

0: The legend himself, Neil Diamond, here on Classic Hits 101.5. That was Crackle and Rosie. And we also heard from Elton John, Can You Feel the Love Tonight? It's just 16 minutes past 12. Coming up, we've got Ganga Jang and Dinah Ross and Supremes just around the corner. But up next, it started with a kiss. Hot chocolate.
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Plenty more great classic hits coming your way, just like that one from Maxi Priest, Wild World. We also heard from Craig David, Walking Away, Diana Ross and the Supremes. And right at the top, we had Ganga Jang with Sounds of Then, Back to the 80s. Just coming up to 12:37. Up next, Jimmy Cliff.

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It's all about the easy listening sounds with Van Morrison, Days Like This. It's 12:53. We're only 7 minutes away from 1 o'clock. We'll have a look at the city of Moreton Bay's three-day forecast right at the top of the hour. But before we get there, we've got Graham Parker, and up next, Rock Me Gently by Sherbet. Back to the 70s.

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1: Time to take a look at our afternoon weather update for Moreton Bay. Today, 29 to an overnight low tonight of 16. It will be cloudy this afternoon, possibly an afternoon shower and thunderstorm. Tomorrow, 30 to 15, cloudy with a shower or two and possibly a late thunderstorm. And on Wednesday, 28 to 15, partly cloudy with showers and possibly a thunderstorm. 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

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You're tuned to Easy Listening. I'm Melissa, and I'm playing only the best classic hits right here on 101.5 FM.

The great harmonies of the Bee Gees, Lonely Days, back to the 70s. We also heard from Black Sorrows, Holly and Rose. It's 1:15. We've got Barry White and Port Norton just around the corner. But up next, Jenny Morris, She Has to Be Loved.

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Classic Hits 101.5 with Gwen Stefani, and that was cool. Wendy Matthews was before that with Less Kisses Like Angels Do, Paul Norton, and Barry White was just at the top. It's coming up to 1:37. Up next, Main Street, Bob Seger.

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1: 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Summer's coming, so where to go or what to take on your next trip away? We can help with that. Get into the showroom at 129 Morayfield Road, and while you're there, try out the new Intrepid rooftop tent. And don't forget the classic Land Cruiser Expo, Saturday, October the 17th at the showgrounds. It's Australia's biggest display of early Land Cruisers. I'll be there with Lily and the Golden Dream 79, so come and say g'day.
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The Wait by Jimmy Barnes and The Bad Loves here on 101.5. It's 1:53. We're only a couple of tracks away from 2 o'clock and the latest weather update. At the top of the hour, we'll take a fresh look at the local three-day forecast. Before we get there, we've got Harpo and up next, It Must Be Love by Madness.

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2: Time to take a look at our afternoon weather update for Moreton Bay. Today, 29 to an overnight low tonight of 16. It will be cloudy this afternoon, possibly an afternoon shower and thunderstorm. Tomorrow, 30 to 15, cloudy with a shower or two and possibly a late thunderstorm. And on Wednesday, 28 to 15, partly cloudy with showers and possibly a thunderstorm. 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

Maggie Robinson here on Classic Hits 101.5, Tears of a Clown. And to kickstart our countdown now, we had Gilbert O'Sullivan with What's in a Kiss. Thanks for joining me for Easy Listening on 101.5. I'm Melissa. I'm playing only the best classic tracks right across the Moreton Bay region and beyond.

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Simply Red was before that with Stars. It's 2:15. Darryl Braithwaite and Mike Oldfield are just around the corner. But up next, How Will I Know? Whitney Houston.

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Al Green, Let's Stay Together. We also heard from Wilson Phillips with Hold On, Mike Oldfield, Moonlight Shadow, and Daryl Braithwaite kicked that set off with Old Sid, Back to the 70s. Just coming up to 2:37, here's Paul McCartney, Another Day. Every

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That's the Bangles here on Classic Hits 101.5, Manic Monday. It's 2:45, the drive crew are up after the 3 o'clock news. 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

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It's just about time to buckle in with the drive-thru. 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I'll catch you next Monday for easy listening from 12 noon. I'm going to leave you with Kansas, Dust in the Wind, and up next, Foreigner, Feels Like the First Time.

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I hope you're doing well across Moreton Bay and enjoying your long weekend, wherever you may be. Keep you here for classic hits this afternoon, and we'll be keeping you up to date with current information on those roads twice an hour. 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
2: For your current traffic, it's a mixed bag along Gympie Road, Chermside to Castledine. Up in the Sunshine Coast, there's multiple stops to get through Sippy Downs Drive. And it's bumper to bumper along the Bruce Highway heading south from Caboolture to Burpengary. If you're out on those busy routes around Moreton Bay, be sure to drive safe. That's your current traffic on 101.5.

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3: 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And don't forget the classic Land Cruiser Expo, Saturday, October the 17th at the showgrounds. 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I'll be there with Lily and the Golden Green 79, so come and say g'day.
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2: This is Ayla with your current traffic here on 101.5. If you're out there on those busy roads, be sure to drive safe and stay tuned to stay up to date. It's a clear run along the Gateway Motorway in both directions. Take care of an accident southbound on the Bruce Highway affecting traffic through Burpengary. Up on the Sunshine Coast, there's a couple of stops to get through Nicklin Way. And for your local alert, Morayfield Road is a mixed bag through Caboolture. Drive safe, that's your current traffic on 101.5.

We're heading to the top of the hour and we're keeping the great music going. Keep it here on 101.5 for your fix. We heard there from Marsha Hines. We're headed into 1987 with Fleetwood Mac. It's 3:54 p.m.

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5: For your weather update, we're sitting on a 25 across Moreton Bay, cooling down to an overnight low of 18. Partly cloudy for the rest of this afternoon. Tomorrow we're expecting a shower or two and a possible storm, with a maximum 29, minimum 18. That's your weather on 101.5, your home of updates and information.
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We heard that from Paul Kelly and Cold Chisel. 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
2: This is Ayla with your current traffic on those busy roads. Keep you here to stay up to date on the latest. It's a mixed bag, Sandgate Road from Boondall to Deakin. Take care of an accident southbound along the Bruce Highway through North Lakes. Consider an alternate route. Up on the Sunshine Coast, it's easy going. Couple of stops to get through Caloundra Road. And for your local alert, it's stop and go Beer Barham Road, Caboolture. That's your current traffic on 101.5.

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0: 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We heard there from Australian Crawl, and this is Cheryl Crow. It's 4:27 p.m.
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2: 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Thanks for tuning in to 101.5. Did you know you share a birthday with Ray Kroc? And if you don't know who that is, he's the man who bought a particular fast food chain known for its red and yellow colour scheme, as well as the big M as the logo, back in 1961. So enjoy your birthday. Keep it here on 101.5. We're taking it into the 70s with Stevie Wonder.

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1: 101.5 weather.
2: It's 24 across the Moreton Bay area, cooling down to an overnight low of 18. Mostly clear skies for the rest of this afternoon. For the days ahead, we're reaching a maximum of 29 with a minimum 19 tomorrow, with a possible shower or two and a possible storm. That's your current traffic on 101.5, your home of updates and information.
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There's a bit of Patti Smith kicking off our third and final hour this afternoon. Hope you're enjoying your Monday afternoon here on 101.5. This is Ayla keeping you company with Classic Hits. 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
2: 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That's your current traffic. 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
2: It's easy going around the Moreton Bay and surrounding area for the routes for the rest of this evening. 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One or two stops to get through: Nicklin Way, Wartulla. And for your local alert, drive safe for the rest of this evening. There's a couple of stops along Morayfield Road, Caboolture to Burkingary East. 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

And with that, we've come to the end of this afternoon's Drive Show. 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Thanks for joining me. 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
4: Hello, I'm Lewis Donaldson. Australia has signed a new memorandum of understanding with Vanuatu to help support the country's renewable energy transition. It comes as pre-COP31 talks get underway today in Fiji. The agreement is paired with a more than $7 million funding package from the federal government. Climate Minister Chris Bowen says the plan will strengthen the Pacific's energy sovereignty.
5: The Pacific is unified but not uniform. You know, we are unified in our objectives, but of course, Pacific countries will express their views in slightly different ways from time to time. My position remains publicly and privately. The way to transition away from fossil fuels is to build more renewable energy, to replace the need for fossil fuels. That's what we're doing in Australia.
4: Legal tobacco sales rose sharply in Queensland after the state legislated stronger powers to shut illegal shops. The state's sales of legal cigarettes rose 55% in the first month after enforcement laws took effect in November last year. WA Premier Roger Cook acknowledged the role state governments need to play, but say the federal government must do more.
6: The reason why we have illegal tobacco operations is because illegal tobacco is entering the country. So if the federal government thinks the states should do more in this space, well, right back at you.
4: South Australian Premier Peter Malinauskas echoed that sentiment.
7: Every time someone acquires a illegal packet of cigarettes, the biggest financial loser is the federal government, because they miss out of that tax revenue. Notwithstanding that, it's state governments that are investing heavily in the police response.
4: It comes as the Coalition and One Nation promise a sharp reduction in the tobacco excise on legal cigarettes as a way of undercutting the illegal market. Treasurer Jim Chalmers has talked up investing in Australia at a conference of Japanese business leaders in Tokyo. Jim Chalmers says Australia and Japan can trust each other for support amid global challenges.
8: We are all familiar with the challenges that we face, the risks and opportunities of artificial intelligence, transitioning energy systems in a decarbonising world, industrial and demographic transformations, and a more fragmented, more dangerous geopolitical context.
4: Spain's Prime Minister Pedro Sanchez has announced a snap general election amid growing public anger over the country's housing crisis. It comes after right-wing parties torpedoed the emergency legislation his minority government had put forward. Sanchez announced an early general election would be held on the 29th of November. The official emblems of the 2032 Olympics have been unveiled today. That's despite a leak last week when the event's YouTube account briefly posted an emblem explainer video. They depict a pink cockatoo for the Olympics and a sulphur-crested cockatoo for the Paralympics. Speaking to the ABC, Organising Committee President Andrew Liveris says it's not bad news.
9: The reality is that we are here and it's a phenomenal response that we've received. And today we're putting an exclamation mark on what everyone saw on the weekend. And what everyone's going to see today later in Brisbane, on my way there this morning, is fundamentally a massive community event where we're going to be talking about the storyline of what this emblem represents.
4: And turning to sport, Knights fans have turned out in Newcastle to support their team following last night's grand final defeat against the Roosters. Newcastle coach Justin Holbrook says he's proud of the team and can't wait for next year.
10: It's easy to have everyone turn up after you win, but to have them turn up after a loss, it definitely makes you feel a bit better than how I felt last night.
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11: Your evening weather update for Moreton Bay. Tonight, a little bit cloudy with possibly a shower or two, maybe even an overnight thunderstorm. Temperatures will drop to between 12 and 16. Tomorrow, 30 to 15, cloudy with a shower or two and a possible late storm. And on Wednesday, 28 to 15, partly cloudy with showers and possibly a thunderstorm. Keeping our community connected and informed on 101.5.
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Woo! What an audience. You're beautiful. Welcome to the show, and it's nice to be here.

0: Tuesday night is Blues Night on 101.5 with King Street Blues between 6 and 8. Got a head full of thought crimes and a number with no name. Across the tracks between 8 and 10. Making it ready, love me or die. And the heart and soul of blues between 10 and midnight. My sweet home, Chicago. On Moreton Bay's home of classic hits and blues, 101.5. 101.5's Best in Bluegrass.
1: Hi folks, welcome to Bluegrass in the City. I'm Tony Lake, and tonight we are featuring the album Heyday from one of my favourite bands ever, the Lonesome River Band. We'll tell you about them as we go through the night, but we'll start with a track from the album called Come On Down from the Mountain Top, Lonesome River Band.

Stanley and the group Running Wild and Never Say Never. Christy Cox, our favourite Australian bluegrass artist, brought out a song right at the start of COVID called Person of the Year, celebrating all the people who looked after us in the medical field. It's a great song, sort of worth playing again. Christy Cox, Person of the Year.

John Reichman and the Jaybirds on That Other Green Shore. This is Tony Lake returning to our feature album now from the Lonesome River Band. You know, few bluegrass groups have been around for 40 years, and even fewer have been more popular, more widely admired, more influential for as long as the Lonesome River Band. By the early 1990s, they were winning key awards and topping the charts. Members have come and gone, but the quintet's reputation for crafting essential archetypal bluegrass has only grown with each passing year. Now, this album, Heyday, was released. It's surrounding four hit singles with set of songs, both introduced new members and to extend the group's influential legacy still further. Now, young fella called by the name of Adam Miller does a lot of the vocals now, as well as veteran mandolinist turned guitar player Jesse Smathers. The lineup is rounded out by Sammy Shelaw, who's been there right from the start, iconic fiddle player Mike Hardgrove, and new bassist Cameron Keeler, and blends to perfection the group's signature bluegrass with a rock and roll attitude sound with fresh energy and new influences. Okay, we'll play you a track from the album now, and this is actually the title track. This is the Lonesome River Band and Heyday.

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That's the story of poor pretty boy Floyd from the Lonesome Ace String Band. Okay, great Australian talent now, lovely lady, been around for many, many years, Ann Kirkpatrick. And this is a nice, well, I guess a country song with a nice bluegrass flavour. I wonder if the creeks are flowing still.

Kim Robbins and the group 40 Years Late. The song Raining in Baltimore. This is Tony Lake, Bluegrass in the City. We're returning now to our feature album from the Lonesome River Band called Heyday. Leading off this album is the first single that came out of it, Marianne is a Pistol. It's sung by member Adam Miller on the mandolin. The song, written by longtime Nashville Songwriters Hall of Fame Dennis Lind, is a sly subversion of stereotypes first recorded over a quarter of a century ago and reclaimed from the record collection of band leader and award-winning banjo player Sammy Shelaw. Marianne is a Pistol.

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1: Before the break, we heard from Kathy Kallick Band. Kathy Kallick, they were just Lonesome Old Me in the Radio. Great gospel track coming up for you now from Rhonda Vincent. I think she's got a wonderful voice, and this is called There's a Record Book.

course, everybody knows that song, The Old Rugged Cross, and that version from Carl Ray Williams. Okay, returning now to our feature band from the, well, obviously the Lonesome River Band, the album Heyday. It's a representation of the Lonesome River Band in transition from many years with Brandon Rickman and Barry Reed in the band to the introduction of Adam Miller and Cameron Keeler as the newest members, is what Sammy Sheila tells us. After 40 years in the business, Lonesome River Band is looking forward to many more years on the road, bringing new music with wonderful friends across the country. So this is another great track now from the album, and it's just simply called That's Life.

That was pretty good, wasn't it? That's from the Country Gentleman Tribute Band, Sea of Heartbreak. Okay, back a fair way now with Hazel Dickens and the Rebel Girl.

CJ Lewandowski there actually got together with Bobby Osborne before he passed away and recorded that number called Too Old to Die Young. Well, I guess that pretty well explains all of us, doesn't it? All right. Well, that's it for me. Thank you very much for being with me. We'll catch up with you again next week. This is Tony Lake saying bye-bye for now and God bless. 101.5.

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1: 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I'll be there with Lily and the Golden Dream 79, so come and say g'day.
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The devil went down to Georgia. He was looking for a soul to steal. He was in a bind because he was way behind and he was willing to make a deal. When he came across this young man sawing on a fiddle and playing it hot, and the devil jumped up on a hickory stump and said, "Boy, let me tell you what. I guess you didn't know it, but I'm a fiddle player too. And if you'd care to take a dare, I'll make a bet with you. Now, you played pretty good fiddle, boy, but give the devil his due. I bet a fiddle of gold against your soul because I think I'm better than you." The boy said, "My name's Johnny, and it might be a sin, but I'll take your bet, and you're gonna regret, 'cause I'm the best as ever been."

opened up his case and he said, I'll start this show. 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And he pulled the bow across the strings and it made an evil hiss. And then a band of demons joined in. And

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And he laid that golden fiddle on the ground at Johnny's feet. Johnny said, "Devil, just come on back if you ever want to try again. I done told you once, you son of a bitch, I'm the best."

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2: Good morning, I'm Laura Devoy. Labor MP Joe Briskie says OpenAI must explain how it will prevent its models from accessing Australian data. Representatives of the company will be grilled by the Joint Select Committee on Artificial Intelligence, which will hold its first public hearing today in Sydney. OpenAI has apologised after an AI agent went rogue and gained unauthorised access to a Medicare portal. Ms. Briskie, who is chair of the committee, says the company still has questions to answer. Representatives of Google, Anthropic and Microsoft will also front the inquiry this week. Australia's faith leaders are calling on the Prime Minister to support a global treaty for a fair and planned phase-out of fossil fuels. An open letter signed by 80 senior religious leaders has been released on a National Day of Action by faith groups. It coincides with this week's pre-COP31 talks in Fiji and Tuvalu. One of the signatories is the Anglican Archbishop of Brisbane, Jeremy Greaves, who says the government must listen to its Pacific friends and support a planned phase-out of coal, oil and gas.
3: For a number of years, our politicians and others in Australia have talked about ourselves as being a member of the Pacific family. So these are nations that are very close geographically, with whom we share a great deal. And I think if we're going to be good neighbours, it means listening to what they're saying and then to act on what we hear.
2: Ukraine's president has condemned a Russian strike on a vessel carrying corn in the Black Sea. Volodymyr Zelensky says two people were killed in the strike and another was unaccounted for. Romania says 11 crew members were rescued before the ship sunk off its coast. Japan has lodged a protest with the US after a Japanese woman was allegedly murdered by an American Marine on the southern island of Okinawa. Prime Minister Sunae Takeuchi described it as a heinous crime and called for strict disciplinary action against any US personnel involved. The BBC's Kurumi Mori reports.
4: 20-year-old U.S. Marine Devin Jacob Ballard has been arrested in Okinawa on suspicion of killing and robbing a 39-year-old Japanese woman at a hotel. Police say Anna Yagi died from pressure on her neck, suggesting she was strangled to death. Security footage allegedly shows Ballard entering the room with the woman and later leaving alone with her belongings. He was arrested by Japanese authorities and denies the allegations, saying he did not know. The alleged crime was committed while he was off duty, which means Japanese authorities have jurisdiction.
2: A collaborative, public-focused visual art initiative in Melbourne has returned for its fourth year. The Community Art Card Project provides a chance for community members, including students and artists, to use playing cards as canvases for mixed-media collages. The project is facilitated by artist Robert Lee Davis and students from St Michael's Grammar School. Mr Davis told National Radio News it's an impactful initiative to boost community collaboration.
5: We chose playing cards because around the world, playing cards are used in community games and fun and interaction, sharing stories. So I thought the playing card was an offshoot from that idea, to use the gallery as a place for meeting, conversation, play.
2: Turning to sport, a number of NRL stars have been named in England's squad for the upcoming Rugby League World Cup. Victor Radley and Hugo Savala from the Sydney Roosters, Dolphins star Herbie Farnworth, Newcastle Knights winger Dom Young, West Tigers forward Kai Pearce-Paul and Gold Coast Titans fullback AJ Brimson are some of them. The World Cup gets underway next week.
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6: Good morning, your weather update for Moreton Bay. Today, 30 to 15, cloudy with a shower or two and possibly a late severe thunderstorm. Tomorrow, 28 to 15, partly cloudy with showers and possibly a thunderstorm. And on Thursday, 24 to 13, cloudy with brisk winds. Keeping our community connected and informed on 101.5.
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6: Hey, Moreton Bay, we're back. Long weekend's over, kids are back at school, we're back at work, and it's time to remember how this whole Tuesday thing works. I'm Nikki, and I'm with you on the Bigger Brighter Brekkie Show till 9, with great music, all your morning updates, and plenty of energy to get you back in the groove. So turn it up, shake off those long weekend cobwebs, and let's get Tuesday happening. And if we're back, we might as well take it to the limit. Here's

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1: Time for some sand, sea and a little bit of coastal gossip. Here's your coastal report for Tuesday the 6th of October. North to northwesterly winds 10 to 15 knots today, decreasing to around about 10 knots later on this evening. Seas around 1 metre. It will be partly cloudy on the bay today, a 60% chance of showers and the chance of a thunderstorm later on this afternoon or this evening with possible squalls. So be extra careful if you're out there later on. And our tide time. So we have a high tide that just happened at 3 minutes past six this morning at 1.72 metres. It will be low at 11.53 this morning at 0.57 of a metre and then high again at 6.22 tonight at 2.33 metres. If you are heading out on the bay, remember always stay safe. Tell somebody where you're going and what time you will be home. Or better yet, log on with the Bribie Island VMR or the Redcliffe Coast Guard. 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
2: Good morning. Let's get your first look at the roads underway. We've got a multi-vehicle crash at the roundabout in Boondall after Bicentennial Road. Lanes are blocked eastbound towards Paperbark Drive, but no delays are expected. Still proceed with caution through that area. The Bruce Highway is starting to build southbound from Burpengary through to the merge, while the gateway at the moment is not looking too bad. It's also starting to build inbound through Castledine, particularly around the Gympie Road and Beams Road intersection. Heading north, it's an easy drive up the coast. Buses and trains are running on time. And if you're travelling by air today or doing an airport drop-off or pick-up, there's a handy link on our website with the latest flight information. That's your first traffic check for the morning. 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Our next update is coming up at 6:45.

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2: It's 6:45. Let's take another look at the roads. There's not a lot of change out there. That accident has been cleared up. The Bruce Highway is starting to build southbound from Burpengary through to the merge. The gateway isn't looking too bad at the moment, while things are starting to build inbound through Castledine, particularly around the Gympie Road and Beams Road intersection. Heading north, it's still an easy drive up to the Sunshine Coast. Buses and trains are running on time. And if you're travelling by air today or doing an airport drop-off or pick-up, there's a handy link on our website with the latest flight information. Stay with me on 101.5. I'll have another look at the roads for you at 7:15.

Be honest, how many times did you hit snooze this morning? Once? Amateur. Twice? Respectable. Five times? Now we're talking. It's hard getting back into the swing of things after a long weekend. Your body's at work, but your brain is still 3 days behind, probably looking for its pajamas. But don't worry, I'm here to help ease you into the morning. We'll get through this together. And speaking of sticking together, here's Captain and Tennille with the perfect advice. Love will keep us together. On 101.5, your voice, your radio.

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0: 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Eclectic Avenue with Robin Fiona from 8 till 10. 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Yeah! 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
2: Good morning, your weather update for Moreton Bay. Today, 30 to 15, cloudy with a shower or two and possibly a late severe thunderstorm. Tomorrow, 28 to 15, partly cloudy with showers and possibly a thunderstorm. And on Thursday, 24 to 13, cloudy with brisk winds. Keeping our community connected and informed on 101.5.
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0: It's 7:04 and welcome to the Morning School Run Circus. Breakfast, school bags, uniforms, lunch boxes, and naturally the one thing nobody can find is a shoe. Nikki here on the Bigger Brighter Brekkie Show. Take a breath, keep you cool, and remember, yelling "we're late" doesn't actually make anyone move faster, but we all give it a crack. I've got traffic updates to help you get through the school run, plenty of great tunes, and a little company while you negotiate the chaos. And speaking of school days, here's Daddy Cool keeping his cool with School Days on 101.5.
1: Up in the morning, out to school. 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
2: It's 7:15. Let's take another look at the morning roads. Pretty much the same story out there, although the Bruce Highway is now getting patchy congestion from Caboolture all the way through to the merge, so allow a little extra time if you're heading south. The Gateway isn't looking too bad at the moment, while things are starting to build inbound through Castletine, particularly around the Gympie Road and Beams Road intersection. Heading north, it's still an easy drive up the coast, and kids are back at school today, so the school run is underway. Slow down and take extra care through the school zones. Plenty of little people are back on the move. Buses and trains are running on time, and if you're travelling to the airport today, there's a handy link on our website with the latest flight information. Stay locked to 1015. I'll hit you up with another traffic check at 7:45.

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Still plenty happening this hour. Traffic at 7:45 because nobody wants their morning commute turning into a parking lot with wheels. And then we'll crack open the Big Blue birthday book and celebrate some birthday legends. And of course, plenty more classic hits along the way. And if you're already dreaming of escaping the morning madness, well, let's just run to paradise. Here's the Choir Boys.

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2: It's 7:45 and things are getting a lot busier out there on the roads now. The Bruce Highway is still patchy with congestion from Caboolture all the way through to the Gateway Merge, particularly slow through the North Lakes area. The Gateway Motorway is also patchy from Bracken Ridge through to Boondall, and things are a little bit slow through Castledine. Traffic is building on Gympie Road from Strathpine to Bald Hills, and Anzac Avenue is getting busier between Kippering and Rothwell. Heading north, a traffic is now very thick from the Bruce Highway into Caloundra and Mooloolaba, so allow a little extra time if you're heading up that way. And remember, kids are back at school today, so the school run is in full swing. Slow down and take extra care through those school zones. Buses and trains are on time, and if you're heading to the airport, there's a link on our website with the latest flight information. That's your 7:45 traffic check. 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I'll have another look at the roads for you at 8:15.

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1: Birthday wishes, birthday cheers, and hopefully a decent-sized piece of cake. Let's get into the Big Blue Birthday Book. This morning we have got Jim Hyland from Morayfield, Ken Williams from Caboolture, and Temmie Dunkeld of Strathpine. You're celebrating with movie actress Elizabeth Shue is 63, and movie actress Scarlett Grin is 36. Our locals again, Jim, Ken, and Tammy. And you too, if you're having your birthday today, Tuesday the 6th of October. Happy birthday to you all. I hope you have a wonderful day and hip hip.

0: A 101.5 emergency traffic update. There is a multi-vehicle crash on the Bruce Highway at Morayfield, just after Bribey Island Road, southbound heading towards Brisbane. Emergency services are on scene, so please take extra care around there and expect some delays. A full traffic report coming your way at 8:15.
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1: Good morning, your weather update for Moreton Bay. Today, 30 to 15, cloudy with a shower or two and possibly a late severe thunderstorm. Tomorrow, 28 to 15, partly cloudy with showers and possibly a thunderstorm. And on Thursday, 24 to 13, cloudy with brisk winds. Keeping our community connected and informed on 1015.
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It's 8.05. We're into the last hour of brekkie and there's still plenty of fun left in the tank. I've got more traffic updates coming your way, a sneaky look at what's happening in Morning Magazine after 9, and of course, more of the classic hits that you know and love. So don't go anywhere. We're finishing this morning with plenty of energy, and if the first attempt at getting moving didn't work this morning, well, here's your second chance. 38.

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2: It's 8.15 and we've got a bit more happening on the roads now. A multi-vehicle crash on the Bruce Highway at Morayfield just after Bribie Island Road, southbound towards Brisbane. Emergency services are on scene there and delays are expected on the Bruce and Bribie Island Road. The Bruce Highway is also congested from North Lakes through to the Gateway Merge, and the Gateway Motorway is pretty patchy from Bracken Ridge through to Boondall. Things are very slow through Castledine still, and traffic is now also slow on Gympie Road from Strathpine to Bald Hills. Anzac Avenue is getting a lot busier between Kippering and Rothwell. And if you're heading north, traffic is still thick from the Bruce Highway into Caloundra and Malulabar. And the Bruce is now a little slow northbound between Burpengary and Caboolture. Remember, the kids are back at school today, so slow down, take extra care through those school zones. We have got buses and trains running on time. And for flight information, there's a link on our website. One last look at the roads coming up at 8.45 right here on 101.5.

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2: It's 8:45 and here is your last traffic report for the morning. We're still dealing with that multi-vehicle crash on the Bruce Highway at Morayfield after Bribey Island Road southbound. Emergency services are on scene with delays expected on the Bruce and on Bribey Island Road. Things are very busy into Caboolture now as traffic diverts around that crash. Morayfield Road is very slow southbound and it's also very slow between the Bruce and Caboolture on the Diagula Highway. Very messy around this area this morning, so please have some patience. There's also a traffic light outage on Gympie Road at Kedron. At Sadler Street, lights are blacked out in all directions, so take care. The Bruce is congested from North Lakes to the merge still, while the gateway is actually running to speed. It's slow through Castledine with Gympie Road slow, Strathpine to Bald Hills, and Anzac Avenue is very busy between Kippering and Rothwell. Heading north, it's a slow Burpengary to Caboolture run, with traffic also thick into Caloundra and Mooloolaba. And remember, the kids are back at school, so slow down around those school zones. That's it from me. Ayla's in Drive this afternoon with more traffic updates. Have a great day and drive safe. I was

we're at that time already where I have to say goodbye. Where did that morning go? Don't go anywhere, though. Keep it locked to 101.5, your voice, your radio, and make sure you join me again tomorrow morning for another Bigger, Brighter Brekkie, because apparently I'm simply irresistible. Have a fantastic day, stay safe, and I'll catch you tomorrow. And speaking of things that are hard to resist, here's Robert Palmer with Simply Irresistible.

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0: 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Nothing but Aussie bangers. 3 to 6 Saturday afternoons on Moreton Bay's home of classic hits. 101.5. 101.5 News.
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2: Good morning, I'm Shannon Kirkwood. An Australian Army soldier has died during a training exercise in the Northern Territory. Defence says five other soldiers were injured. The incident occurred at the Mount Bundy training area southeast of Darwin yesterday. OpenAI's chief strategy officer is set to be grilled by federal parliamentarians. The Joint Select Committee on Artificial Intelligence will hold its first public hearing today in Sydney. Jason Kwon will represent OpenAI. He's expected to be asked about the rogue AI agent, which hacked into a Medicare portal and gained unauthorised access to non-sensitive health data. Representatives of Google and Microsoft are also expected to front the inquiry this week. The coalition is set to announce its migration policy today. Reports suggest the party would cut immigration by about a third of the current intake. The coalition has previously called for migration to be linked to housing. Speaking to News 24 this morning, Shadow Treasurer Tim Wilson remained tight-lipped.
3: The key insight I can give you is we understand that we need to get migration numbers down. We believe in getting migration numbers down because the sole purpose of a migration program is to advance Australia's national interest.
2: Labor and One Nation have already announced their policies. The government aims to reduce net overseas migration to 245,000 this year, while One Nation wants net negative migration before a permanent cap of 130,000 a year. A Greens-affiliated think tank has proposed nationalising up to 200 Coles and Woolworths supermarkets. The Green Institute says eggs, milk, fruit, vegetables, meat and cheese would be sold at about two-thirds of their current price. That would result in the average four-person household saving $60 a week or $3,134 a year. Overall, the plan would cost more than $25 billion over 5 years. An investigation is underway following the death of a laboratory worker in Siberia. The 28-year-old woman worked at an anti-plague institute. Reports suggest she fell ill at work. Russia claims she died of pneumonia of unknown cause. The lab and the hospital in which the woman died are reportedly under quarantine. US Secretary of State Marco Rubio says he's monitoring the situation closely.
4: There's very limited travel between the US and Russia, obviously. But like anything else, something like that gets out, it could quickly spread. So we're watching and monitoring it closely. I don't think it's cause for alarm, but it is cause for focus and a cause to just keep an eye on it, and we're doing that.
2: The Nobel Prize for Medicine has been awarded to three scientists who researched light-gated ion channels and optogenetics. Professor Carl Dieseroth, Professor Peter Hegemann and Professor Yeorg Nagel's work looked at mechanisms the brain uses to switch on or off. The Nobel Committee says it gives new possibilities to map which cells are responsible for which function and which cells communicate with each other in the brain. Professor Hegemann says he was overwhelmed by the recognition.
5: I was quite pleased to share with this to friends. Yeah, it's unbelievable when you get this message, certainly. But we need some time to realise what happened.
2: Turning to sport in tennis, Alex de Minaur is through to the final of the China Open after his opponent, Hubert Hurkacz, retired from their semi-final with injury. The Australian will face Novak Djokovic, who advanced after Daniil Medvedev was disqualified from the other semi. Medvedev has apologised after hitting a fan in the crowd with a ball. The final will be played tonight.
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6: Good morning, your weather update for Moreton Bay. Today, 30 to 15, cloudy with a shower or two and possibly a late severe thunderstorm. Tomorrow, 28 to 15, partly cloudy with showers and possibly a thunderstorm. And on Thursday, 24 to 13, cloudy with brisk winds. Keeping our community connected and informed on 101.5.

0: And that was Cold Chisel with the 1982 classic Forever Now. Good morning. You're with Rosemary on Tuesday's edition of Morning Magazine on Classic Hits 101.5. Do I hear a collective, school is back again? Well, I hope it was good. And I hope those of you that didn't have little people on school holidays had a great long weekend. And we've got some great information for you today. And, of course, it's our Health and Wellbeing Day. So we'll be talking about your brain health and the nocebo effect. How about that? Have a listen up. We've got that for you. Lots of other little bits and pieces. And, of course, later on this morning we'll be catching up with Lorna Golombek. And she's the seed physiotherapist, holistic physio and wellness coach. She always has some great information for us. So stay tuned if you possibly can. You know I love your company.
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0: Coming up right now, we've got the Bee Gees with How Deep Is Your Love. And then straight after that, we've got the Hooties and the Blowfish with Only Wanna Be With You. And that's a 1994 classic. And after that, we've got Chicago. Baby, what a big surprise. You're on 101.5.

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0: Did you know that the state has a flying squad? Well, we do have. And we've just hit a major milestone, 202 deployments across Queensland, with almost 3,000 people having been charged. But here's the interesting bit for us. The squad gets sent to crime hotspots right across the state. The Far North Queensland and Townsville have each picked up 30 deployments. Darling Downs has had 20, and Wide Bay, Burnett and Capricornia, 17 apiece, and the Moreton District, just 13. That's the district covering most of our patch, Caboolture, Morayfield, Deception Bay and Bribie Island, right here at home. So compared to the rest of the state, we're not one of the places that the squad keeps getting called back to, and that's a pretty good sign. We're in a pretty safe part of the world. The latest visit was in Caboolture in November, and police say the squad backs up local officers, so it's good to know they're there when needed. Well, come on, Moreton Bay, keep up the good work.
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October is Queensland Seniors Month, and it's a great excuse to reach out. Staying connected with older Queenslanders does wonders for them and for you. For seniors, a good chat is a workout for the brain. It sharpens memory, boosts focus, and is linked to a lower risk of cognitive decline. Sharing stories and a few laughs lifts moods and keeps loneliness at bay. And it's good for the body too. Positive relationships help the immune system, and a catch-up often turns into a walk, a bit of gardening or gentle exercise. Sleep improves as well. There's a sense of purpose as well. 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And it goes both ways. Younger people get life experiences, history and mentorship that you can't find in a textbook. So get out there this month of October and celebrate our seniors.

0: Talking about Seniors Month, are you looking to meet new people and to stay active? The City of Moreton Bay has plenty going on for over 50s. 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Not sure where to start? Well, pop into the Community Information Centre. Wherever you go, connection is the key. 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
4: Good morning, your weather update for Moreton Bay. Today, 30 to 15, cloudy with a shower or two and possibly a late severe thunderstorm. Tomorrow, 28 to 15, partly cloudy with showers and possibly a thunderstorm. And on Thursday, 24 to 13, cloudy with brisk winds. Keeping our community connected and informed on 101.5.
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